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Caller states to enter on Forest Hill Drive for a 70-year-old female. Fell yesterday, not able to ambulate today. BLS standard. Southlock, Fort Hemis, 438 Jim Kelly Drive. Caller would like to enter on Forest Hill Drive. Female in her 70s fell yesterday, not able to ambulate today. BLS standard, FEMS 2008, Niagara County Fire Control.

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Lewis and 1, EMS, Bella Niagara, 4421 Lower River Road. 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

Sir, hey, Fireful 2, listen, one second EMS call at 418 Aberdeen Road, using the front door between Lower River and North 5th Street, where the 73-year-old male, lightheaded, rapid heart rate, LCD, and defibrillator went off. The left rear response recommended, and send FD EMS. Repeating to Lewiston 1, EMS, second EMS call, 418 Aberdeen Road, using the front door between Lower River Road and North 5th. For the 73-year-old male, that you have a rapid heart rate and lightheaded. His LCD and defibrillator went off. ALS radio response recommended. You're in command FD EMS. Partial clear, 2120.

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95 Control to Carrie's Corner. Sure, 25M4 is responding. 8484 Chestnut Bridge Road between Richardson and Gasport for a basement pump out. This incident will be on FD Jack 1. Repeating to Terry's Corners, by the year 25M4 is responding to 8484 Chestnut Ridge Road between Richardson and Gasport Road for a basement pump out. This incident will be on FD Jack 1, bridge clear, 2128.

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1: Breathe.

Synchrony Fire Control 2, Southbound 14 must call at Walmart 5735 on South Transit Road. I'm going to be going to the back of store break room between Scheimer and Corwin. For the 55-year-old male, the syncopal episode is now conscious, experiencing confusion. 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You're in Santa FC EMS. Repeating to South Blackport, EMS call at Walmart 5735 on South Transit Road. We're going to go to the break room in the back of the store between Scheimer and Corwin. 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Twin City is unavailable for this call. Here it's going to be on FT EMS. Special clear at 2212.

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Fire Controls, 2309. 2309, out of the hospital. 2309, out of the hospital, 2345.

Sergeant Piper, control 2-minute engine 6, service call 301 North Avenue, 301 on North Avenue, between Payne and Ruiz. 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

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EMS, it's so delicious. 15 Locust Street, 15 Locust Street, between Heritage Court and Main Street. Standing for a male that walked in requesting help. City's got lung and fluid down his lungs. BLS priority recommended, and told me on LMP TAC 1. Being to City Lockport, EMS, that's so delicious. 15 Locust Street, 15 Locust Street, between Heritage and Main. Standing for a male that walked in requesting help. 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
0: Nothing on the board for Wilson. What are your wishes?
1: I got a member of Root, I believe, is on the board. We'll give him a minute here.
0: I'm showing one probationary, and it's the driver.
1: Yeah, if they have a driver, we have a EMT again, check.
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Hey, 66-year-old male, states are fading out, cannot move. BLS priority recommended, you're on Sylvia on SD EMS. Meeting two Rapids, EMS, 779 Fernwood Drive, 779 Fernwood Drive, between Willowbrook and Old Bay. Responding for a 66-year-old male, states are fading out and cannot move. BLS priority recommended, and it'll be on FDMS. Records all clear at 114.

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0: We're responding.
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Center County Fire Control, the City of Lockport, EMS at Briarwood Manor, 1001 Lincoln Avenue, 1001 Lincoln Avenue, between Lincoln Place and Nixon Place, use the back door to the lounge. Spending for an 88-year-old female, fell unwell, took a fall, no vomiting. ALS priority recommended, and this will be on pellet D-type 1. Repeating to Lockport, EMS. Briarwood Manor, 1001 Lincoln Avenue, 1001 Lincoln Avenue, between Lincoln Place and Nixon Place. Use the back door to the lounge. Spending for an 88-year-old female, fell, now vomiting. Did feel unwell prior to the fall. ALS priority recommended, and this will be on LFD TAC 1. Park stroke clear, 4 o'clock.

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Coming from Zone 2, your intent will be on FD TAC 1. Being 2 Rapids, fire alarm 6485 Dysinger Road, 6485 Dysinger Road, between Raymond and Beatty. Came in from Zone 2, have an additional caller from Apartment 5, stating the alarm is going off, does not see or smell smoke nor flames. Your intent will be on FD TAC 1. Mark control clear, 609.

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0: 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She's still seizing. The vehicle is in the ditch. 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Niagara County Fire Control clear, 755.
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0: 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I'm not showing anybody on Tri's board.
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Fire Patrol 2, Wendellville, EMS call, 6909 Campbell Boulevard, apartment D as in David. 91-year-old female is feeling dizzy and weak. Reporting Niagara County Fire Patrol to Wendellville. EMS call 6909 Campbell Boulevard, apartment D as in David, between Bear Ridge Road and Oakwood Drive. For the 91-year-old female feeling dizzy and weak, consider an SDMS, BLS priority recommended. Niagara County Fire Patrol clear, 970.

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Niagara County Fire Control clear at 957.

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0: Niagara County Fire Control to Lockport, EMS call at Briarwood Manor, 1001 Lincoln Avenue, 1001 Lincoln Avenue, between Lincoln Place and Nixon Place. 49-year-old female as well with an obvious head injury and a bloody nose. Repeating to Lockport at Briarwood Manor, 1001 Lincoln Avenue, 1001 Lincoln Avenue, for the 90-year-old female who fell with a head injury and a bloody nose. Incident on LSD Path 1, ALS priority recommended. Niagara County Fire Control clear, 1032.
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Center County Fire Control 2, Miller Hose for the EMS call. 6065 Corwin Avenue, 6065 Corwin Avenue, between William Street and Howard Street for the 76-year-old female with a possible UTI. She's dehydrated with swelling and refuses to eat. Repeating to Miller Hose for the EMS call, 6065 Corwin Avenue, 6065 Corwin Avenue, between William Street and Howard Street for the 76-year-old female, possible UTI, dehydrated, swelling, and refuses to eat. 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
1: Hello, babe.
0: Yeah, I don't have anybody on the board. 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Maybe the county's available. I'm coming this way.
1: California.

Niagara County Fire Control, 2 Miller Hose for your second set of tones and County EMS. For the call at 6065 Corwin Avenue, 6065 Corwin Avenue, between William Street and Howard Street, going through the driveway door. For the 76-year-old female with a possible UTI, dehydrated with swelling and refuses to eat. Repeating to Miller Hose and County EMS, second set of tones. For the EMS call, 6065 Corwin Avenue, 6065 Corwin Avenue, between William Street and Howard Street, using the driveway door. For the 76-year-old female with a possible UTI, dehydrated with swelling and refuses to eat, incident on FDMS, ALS priority recommended, Niagara County Fire Control clear, 1046.

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0: Sauter County Fire Control to Burt Falls and Tri-Community for the EMS call at Elderwood Residence at Wheatfield, 100 Crestwood Court, 100 Crestwood Court, apartment 104. 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

Park, Charles City, Lockport, EMS call. 45 Ontario Street, apartment 807, between Church and Canal. 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
1: 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Houston City responding from Niagara Falls Boulevard, 1390.

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Incidents on FD TAC 1, Center County Fire Control, clear 1303.

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Starter County Fire Control to NT Engine 6, EMS call 124 Homestead Drive, 124 Homestead Drive between Summit Boulevard and Warner Avenue for an 88-year-old female who fell down multiple stairs and is bleeding and has confusion. Repeating, Niagara County Fire Control to NT Engine 6, EMS call 124 Homestead Drive, 124 Homestead Drive between Summit Boulevard and Warner Avenue for the 88-year-old female who fell down multiple stairs and is now bleeding and confused. Incident will be on NTFD TAC 1, ALS priority recommended, Niagara County Fire Control clear, 1315.

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0: 12 on 10, Prairie Room 78. Amazon's doing testing all week on the fire alarm system. However, nobody from Amazon did call directly. We did receive a third alarm from there coming as waterfall.
1: Okay, yeah, we're familiar with the tests going on. We'll be responding over there just to confirm.
0: Very safe.

Fire Control to North Tonawanda, Engine 4, TMS call at Cornerstone Community Credit Union, 107 Main Street, between Goundry and Webster, for a 61-year-old male with a nosebleed that is uncontrolled at this time. Repeating to North Tonawanda, Engine 4, TMS call, Cornerstone Community Credit Union, 107 Main Street, between Goundry and Webster, for a 61-year-old male with a nosebleed that is uncontrolled. BLS Priority Response, NTFD Tech 1.

Park Trail to Adams, additional EMS call 7261 Bella Drive between Glesson and Doran. 51-year-old male, third vocal seizure, does have a history. Seizures unlike his normal seizures, currently conscious. Repeating to Adams, EMS call 7261 Bella Drive between Clement and Doran. 51-year-old male, third vocal seizure, does have a seizure history. This one is not like his normal. He is currently conscious out of the seizure. ALS priority, FD, EMS, 1402, Niagara County Fire.

Center County Fire Control to Shawnee. EMS call 3308, Colleen Terrace, between Renee Terrace and Renee Terrace, using the front door ramp. 66-year-old female, pressure on his chest for 4 days with no cardiac history. Repeating to Shawnee for the EMS call at 3308, Colleen Terrace, using the front door. 66-year-old female with pressure on the chest for 4 days with no cardiac history. ALS priority recommended. FDMS, Niagara County Fire Control clear, 1419.

Niagara County Fire Control to Lockport for the EMS call, 77 Main Street, apartment 207, for an elderly male with head pain. Repeating, Niagara County Fire Control to City of Lockport for the EMS call at Urban Park Towers, 77 Main Street, apartment 207, for an elderly male with head pain. PLS standard recommended, LFD Cap 1, Niagara County Fire Control clear, 1422.

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0: Air County Fire Control 2, Shawnee, for your second set of tones. Requesting manpower to the scene for the EMS call 3308, Colleen Terrace, off of Renee Terrace, using the front door ramp for the 66-year-old female with pressure in the chest for 4 days and no cardiac history. Repeating to Shawnee, requesting additional manpower to the scene for the EMS call 3308, Colleen Terrace, off of Renee Terrace, using the front door ramp for the 66-year-old female with pressure in the chest for 4 days with no cardiac history. ALS priority recommended, FDEMS. Niagara County Fire Control clear, 1426. 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

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Repeating to Rapids and Mercy for the EMS call 738 Willowbrook Drive off of Fernwood Drive for 32-year-old male, worst headache ever for 1 week. ALS priority recommended, FD EMS, Niagara County Fire Control clear, 1430.

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1: So we're gonna 10-4.

Center County Fire Control 2 South Lot 4 for the motor vehicle accident at Carson's Country Mart 5668 Old Thunder Settlement Road for two vehicle. Airbag deployment, one male is complaining of neck pain. Repeating Niagara County Fire Control 2 South Lot 4 for the motor vehicle accident at Carson's Country Mart 5668 Old Thunder Settlement Road between Upper Mountain Road and Bickard Place for the two vehicle motor vehicle accident. Airbag deployment and one male complaining of neck pain. FTCAP 1, Niagara County Fire Control clear, 1435.

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0: Virtual 02, Race Corners, Mercy, EMS 6426, 6426 on Rounds Road, between Mercy and Lockport, Olcott. I have an 88-year-old male that collapsed, decreased level of consciousness, and was further recommended, and he'll be off EMS. Repeating to Race Corners and Mercy, EMS 6426 Rounds Road, between Mercy and Lockport, Olcott. 88-year-old male collapsed, decreased level of consciousness.
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0: Copy, do any questions, I'll set them, and I'll be on a delayed response for responding.
1: 10-4, Mercy, can go back in service then?
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Park Patrol, Adder County, US 23, requested mutually to Braid's Quarters. 6426 Rounds Road between Murphy and Lockport, Olcott. 88-year-old male collapsed, decreased loss of consciousness. It was further recommended that incident is on FDMS. Repeated emergency, correction, Niagara County EMS 23, mutually to Race Corner, 6426 Browns Road between Murphy Road and Lockport Olcott Road. 88-year-old male collapse, decreased loss of consciousness, LS priority recommended, you'll be on FDMS 1523, Niagara County Fire.

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Arizona Gas Bar Mercy, EMS 3877, 3877 Root Road between Helma and Pearson. Give a 68-year-old male with a decreased loss of consciousness. He is a cancer patient. Aleatory recommended. You'll be in a FEMA. Repeating to Gasport and Mercy, EMS 3877, 3877 Root Road between Townline and Pearson. 68-year-old male with a decreased loss of consciousness, also a cancer patient. Aleatory recommended. You'll be on FEMA, $1,600 in our county fire.

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0: 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Stand by for any NCO turnout. Where does 57 come from?
1: They were in the center.
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You have a motor vehicle accident, 25-2965, 2965 Old Pekin Hill Road. Right between Townline and Upper Mountain Road. You have a female that got struck by a vehicle in the driveway. She's currently unresponsive. It was further recommended you be off T-Tap 1. Repeating to Pekin and Tri-Community, you have a pedestrian struck, 2965 Old Pekin Hill Road, between Townline and Upper Mountain Road. You have a female that was struck by a car in the driveway. She is unresponsive. It was further recommended you be off T-Tap 1, 1728 Air County Fire.

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1: Go ahead.
0: I don't know. Did I hear that we're checking the status of emergency flight?
1: Your patient is conscious, breathing, talking, and Mercy Flight 9 out of Olean, and they're going airborne on a 37-minute ETA.
0: Copy. You can probably hold Mercy Flight on the ground for now. I'll let you know.
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0: 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Your patient is now conscious, talking, and Mercy Flight 9 only in. 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

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We're going to be heading back west for coverage. Tap.

0: Park Shore, Brookology, be requested by Patrol Sawyer Gardens, 2132 Sawyer Drive, between Pleasant and Williams Road. They were there for an alarm. They're looking for assistance resetting the alarm. You'll be on FD Pack 2. Repeating to Burkhold, 2132 Sawyer Drive at Sawyer Gardens. You're being requested by patrol with assistance resetting a alarm. Now, there is no medical need there. You'll be on FD Pack 2, 1833, and I'm coming for you.
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1: Correction, Unit 2, you're responding Wheatfield Towers at 1834.

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0: 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I'm responding to Sawyer.
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